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Hannah with you on your Friday evening. Might see a few clouds wherever it is in our listening area, but those will be clearing up overnight tonight. The low still hanging around 79 degrees. Tomorrow going to be hot and sunny. Could even see a few gusts around 25 miles per hour. So if you're out at the beach and you got your shaboomy going, don't worry. It's not going to be falling on you. Tomorrow evening, clear and a low again around 79 degrees. Next chance for some rain entering our area Sunday afternoon. So by the time you can get home from lunch after church, you might have the perfect conditions for that post-church nap with some great natural sound effects. Going to be a hot one that day around the mid-90s and that evening just down to the mid-70s.

0: Even in our darkest hour, we're not alone. 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
0: When Paul wrote what we now know as the book of 2 Timothy, he was alone, in prison, falsely accused, and in his final days. What's so inspiring is Paul was determined to encourage others, even from a dark prison cell. In some of Paul's darkest days, he wrote these words, "But the Lord stood at my side and gave me strength." You see, even though Paul knew he would soon be put to death, he continued to share the gospel. My friend, just as Paul knew that God was with him in his time of need, you and I can be sure of that same truth. Jesus gives us strength to face whatever is in front of us.
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1: What happened, Washington? All those bullet holes in your jacket. How are you alive?
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0: In the new movie Young Washington, now in theaters, director John Irwin unpacks the origin story of George Washington. Irwin's cinematic portrait introduces us to George Washington as a brash, ambitious youth. In order to win the heart of Sally Carey, the daughter of a wealthy Virginia family, Washington seeks to prove his worth in battle. The biggest content concern families will likely have to navigate in this PG-13 biopic involves realistic, though not gory, combat. We also hear two mild profanities, and characters drink and smoke as well. But Young Washington is also packed with references to God's providence and guidance. So we're giving Young Washington a 3 out of 5 for family friendliness. Read the full review at PluggedIn.com/radio. I'm Adam Holtz with Plugged In Movie Review by Focus on the Family.

0: Survivors.
1: Oh, yeah. Skillet joins Jeremy Camp for No Survivors on Life 90.5. By the way, if you do like some Skillet, they just dropped a new single. It's called Scream. So if that gives you any clue, it's probably not something we're really going to get to play here on the station. It's a little heavier for those of us who do like some rock music, though. I think you would enjoy. And speaking of Skillet, they're going to be in Greensboro July 31st. You can catch them at Piedmont Hall starting a little bit of a later show, 8 p.m. that evening. We have the link at life905.com for that concert. But if you do like some Jeremy Camp, the other part of that song you just heard, he is on tour along with Mercy Me, and they're going to be in Charlotte in the month of October. Lots and lots of concerts on here, including this next guy, Pat Barrett, going to have three stops in our driving distance here. Huntersville, Morehead City, North Carolina, and just down the road in Little River.

minute. That's Stars Go Dim on your uplifting and encouraging Life 90.5. It's called You Are Loved. And I have loved seeing the registrations roll in at a more rapid speed for Grace Girls. It's happening next Tuesday, Wednesday. Registration includes lunch for both days. First one is from Jay's Incredible Pizza, which the girls raved about last year. We also have some Chick-fil-A nugget box meals for day two. And yes, they do come with that cookie and a bag of chips. Also included is their customizable Grace Girls shirt. We've got the Coastal Melon going to be on site so the girls can pick the color of their shirt, a fun design for it. They can even pick a choice out of their Grace Girls logo. It's going to be so fun. We've got some great activities planned, a whole new set of games that Miss Summer has come up with, and some great time of worship along with some speakers that are so pumped to share with these girls. So get your girls signed up while spots are still available on the Grace Girls tab or the homepage, life105.com.

I Met Mar on the Carolina Coast favorite Christian music station, Life 90.5. I am not all right with how hot it has been. And even in the evenings, it has not cooled down enough for me, at least. Anyway, some of you who do like it really warm, you are going to be thrilled because hot temperatures sticking around. But we will be seeing some increased chances of showers and thunderstorms starting Sunday afternoon. Tonight, down to a low of around 80. Tomorrow, into the mid-90s. Tomorrow night will feel a lot like right now. But yes, Sunday, going to still be hot one, into the mid-90s yet again. And after the 2 o'clock time frame, that's their best prediction when it comes to some rain showers entering the area. Also mentioning this, it looks like that we will have some rain potential for several days after that.

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I know there has been a lot of singing and a lot of dancing and a lot of fun and a lot of silliness at the many Vacation Bible Schools that have already had their opportunity to minister to kids this summer, but it's not over yet. 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The next ones that are about to kick off in Rose Hill at Highland Creek Baptist Church this Sunday, you can get your kids still signed up for Vacation Bible School there as they are doing Illumination Station. And that seems to be the popular theme as Wrightsville Beach Baptist has theirs coming up the last week of July, and so does Seaside Chapel. So there you go. Two different beaches covering their areas. The last few to be mentioned on here, just down the road in Living Word Full Gospel Fellowship, that is in Winnabell. They're doing Outrigger Island, which looks like a really cool, like, tropical theme. And the final one on our calendar, Trinity United Methodist Church, they're hosting Kingdom Quest. All details, all the dates, everything you need to know at life905.com on that Vacation Bible School tab.

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1: Hi, I am David, a student from Northside School of Christian Leadership, and this is Your Life 90.5, verse of the day, John 3:16-17. 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For God did not send his Son into the world to condemn the world, but that the world through him might be saved.
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Natasha Layton here on your life-changing music, Life 90.5. I am excited. It is Friday night. We made it through this week. Hello to our weekend. That's exciting. And I'm excited to be here hanging out with you tonight, bringing you your favorite Christian music and some encouragement too. I'm going to be here tonight hanging out with you until 2 a.m.

0: Lee.
1: Sometimes this world feels like such a dark place. 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
1: There's a verse in the book of John that encourages my heart when I feel discouraged from all the bad things going on around me. This verse says, "The light shines in the darkness, and the darkness has not overcome it." You see, no matter how dark things may seem, the darkness can never overcome the light. The light of Jesus shines brightly, and the light will always overtake the darkness. Yes, this world can be a dark place, so let's be sure we're shining the light of Jesus everywhere we go. He is our hope.
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0: On the night you're falling all to pieces, you can bring your lonely heart to Jesus. What if I told you that I believe it?
1: We've got music that'll set your mind on things above. 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Life 90.5.

Uplifting and Encouraging Life 90.5. That was Zach Williams. And guess what? He is coming to our area this October. He is going to be on the Revival Nights Tour. And that sounds like something I would like to be a part of and check out myself. So if you would like to, you can get all the details for that concert and many more on our website at life905.com.

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Life 90.5, the Carolina Coast favorite Christian music. If you know anything about me, know that I love the verse of the day. Every day I look forward to what it is and all the details about it. It really gives me joy. Today's verse of the day is coming from Psalm 59, verse 16. It says, "But I will sing of your power. Yes, I will sing aloud of your mercy in the morning, for you have been my defense and refuge in the day of my trouble." Maybe tonight feels heavy, but remember this: your circumstances don't change who God is. He is still your refuge, still your strength, and still your faithful defender. So whatever tonight brings, you can rest in the confidence that God is with you.

uplifting and encouraging Life 90.5. I am Whitney, excited that it is Friday night and to be here hanging out with you. Let us worship the Lord together this hour. I'll be here tonight until 2 a.m.

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life-changing music, Life 90.5. It was hot today. I know that is not new news to anybody listening. We had a heat index of 109 today, and thank you, Lord, for the AC, which is where I stayed all day. But for our night tonight, our low is going to be 79 degrees, and for our Saturday, it is going to be sunny and beautiful and hot, a high of 96 degrees. And looking at the forecast for the next couple of days for our Sunday and Monday, it's looking like a chance of showers and thunderstorms is definitely in the forecast. So enjoy your Saturday. Plan it accordingly with the sunshine, maybe a beach trip, something that involves water if you're going to be outside. But that is what the next couple of days are looking like forecast-wise.

Uplifting and encouraging Life 90.5. Our verse of the day today is coming from Psalms 59, verse 16. It says, "But I will sing of your power. Yes, I will sing aloud of your mercy in the morning, for you have been my defense and refuge in days of my trouble." This was written by David when King Saul had sent men to watch David's house in order to kill him. David was in real danger, yet he chose to focus on God's character rather than his circumstances. So like David, we can choose to worship not because life is easy,

Life 90.5, the Carolina Coast favorite Christian music. I am Whitney, hanging out with you tonight, filling in for Sam this week, and I am excited to bring you your favorite Christian music. Got some more of it on the way and some encouragement too.

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1: What happened, Washington? All those bullet holes in your jacket. How are you alive?
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0: In the new movie Young Washington, now in theaters, director John Irwin unpacks the origin story of George Washington. Irwin's cinematic portrait introduces us to George Washington as a brash, ambitious youth. In order to win the heart of Sally Carey, the daughter of a wealthy Virginia family, Washington seeks to prove his worth in battle. The biggest content concern families will likely have to navigate in this PG-13 biopic involves realistic, though not gory, combat. We also hear two mild profanities, and characters drink and smoke as well. But Young Washington is also packed with references to God's providence and guidance. So we're giving Young Washington a 3 out of 5 for family friendliness. Read the full review at PluggedIn.com/radio. I'm Adam Holtz with Plugged In Movie Review by Focus on the

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Joseph Schlater here on your life-changing music, Life 90.5. I really, really like that song. It is called Valley of Worship. Romans 8:28, it says, "And we know that in all things, God works for the good of those who love him, who have been called according to his purpose." What a powerful reminder that God can work through every single part of our story. The good moments, the difficult season, the unexpected changes, and even the heartbreaks. It doesn't say everything is good, but it does say God can bring good through it. Oh.

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Jamie McDonald, Ain't No Way, here on your life-changing music, Life 90.5. I am Whitney, excited to be here with you on your Friday night, bringing you your favorite Christian music. And no matter what your night looks like, just know that you are not alone. You are loved deeply by your Heavenly Father.

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1: News. Switchfoot is celebrating a major new chapter. Their highly anticipated album, Forever Now, is out, and it's being called the most thematic and narrative-driven project of their career. The 13-track album unfolds like a story centered on the emotional questions someone might wrestle with during their final days of life. Frontman John Foreman says the record is about releasing control and rediscovering the joy of simply creating. The album opens with the fiery Wake Up, Mr. Crow, and closes with the Butterfly Effect, drawing inspiration from classic novelists like Tolstoy to bring multiple voices and perspectives into the song. Adding to the excitement, the band will make their Grand Ole Opry debut on July 23rd, and this fall they'll hit the road on the Forever Now tour with special guest Amberlynn. Visit switchfoot.com for more information. I'm Rachel James with Music News.
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Life 90.5, the Carolina Coast's favorite Christian music. If you are listening to me right now, here is your reminder. God is still working in your life, even in the moments you can't see it. He's putting the pieces together. Don't lose heart. Don't give up. What He started in you, He will finish. Keep holding on. Breakthrough is closer than you think.

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1: Uplifting and encouraging Life 90.5. That is it for me tonight. I am heading out of studio. I have enjoyed being here, hanging out with you all week long, filling in for Sam. She will be back next week from 10 to 2 a.m. bringing you your favorite Christian music. Want to leave you though with that verse of the day coming from Psalm 59 verse 16. It says, "But I will sing of your power. Yes, I will sing aloud of your mercy in the morning, for you have been my defense and refuge in the day of my trouble." So if tonight feels heavy, remember this: your circumstances don't change who God is. He is still your refuge, still your strength, and still your faithful defender. So whatever tonight brings, you can rest in the confidence that God

It's a good day if I'm breathing. If this heart's still beating, I will dance, I will sing a joyful noise.

0: God can see what I can't see. And even though I like to be in control of things, He knows what's best.
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0: 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Psalm 29 says, "In you, Lord my God, I put my trust." 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God does know what's best, my friend, so let's choose to trust in Him. 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And on a scale of 10 out of 10, let's put our complete trust in Him.
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1: What happened, Washington? All those bullet holes in your jacket. How are you alive?
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0: In the new movie Young Washington, now in theaters, director John Irwin unpacks the origin story of George Washington. Irwin's cinematic portrait introduces us to George Washington as a brash, ambitious youth. In order to win the heart of Sally Carey, the daughter of a wealthy Virginia family, Washington seeks to prove his worth in battle. The biggest content concern families will likely have to navigate in this PG-13 biopic involves realistic, though not gory, combat. We also hear two mild profanities, and characters drink and smoke as well. But Young Washington is also packed with references to God's providence and guidance. So we're giving Young Washington a 3 out of 5 for family friendliness. Read the full review at PluggedIn.com/radio. I'm Adam Holtz with the Plugged In Movie Review by Focus on the Family.

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1: 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Nothing comes out. Yet so many of us try to live that way every day. We pour into our families, our work, our churches, and our communities. But somewhere along the way, we stopped letting God pour into us. In John 7, Jesus says that whoever believes in Him will have rivers of living water flowing from within them. Not a trickle, not barely enough, a river. But rivers only flow when they're connected to the source. 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
0: When Paul wrote what we now know as the book of 2 Timothy, he was alone, in prison, falsely accused, and in his final days. What's so inspiring is Paul was determined to encourage others, even from a dark prison cell. In some of Paul's darkest days, he wrote these words, "But the Lord stood at my side and gave me strength." You see, even though Paul knew he would soon be put to death, he continued to share the gospel. My friend, just as Paul knew that God was with him in his time of need, you and I can be sure of that same truth. Jesus gives us strength to face whatever is in front of us.
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1: What happened, Washington? 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
0: In the new movie Young Washington, now in theaters, director John Irwin unpacks the origin story of George Washington. Irwin's cinematic portrait introduces us to George Washington as a brash, ambitious youth. In order to win the heart of Sally Carey, the daughter of a wealthy Virginia family, Washington seeks to prove his worth in battle. The biggest content concern families will likely have to navigate in this PG-13 biopic involves realistic, though not gory, combat. We also hear two mild profanities, and characters drink and smoke as well. But Young Washington is also packed with references to God's providence and guidance. So we're giving Young Washington a 3 out of 5 for family friendliness. Read the full review at PluggedIn.com/radio. I'm Adam Holtz with the Plugged In Movie Review by Focus on the Family.

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1: 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John 3:16-17. 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
1: That's what we're talking about this morning, working Christian moms. Good morning. Life in the morning.
2: Good morning. I had the privilege of being a single mom after I had this wonderful plan that I was going to be a stay-at-home mom and send my children to Christian school or homeschool them and, you know, do all that because obviously that was the most godly route to go. But then life happened and I ended up being a single mom. And I'm so grateful to God because it kept me from being in a legalistic box and from standing in a place of looking at women and saying, this is the godly way. Walk in it. It's interesting to me, it was during that time that I noticed things like the fact that all, not all, but many of the great godly people in the scriptures, the first thing that the Lord did was took them out of their parents' control. And I'm thinking of people like Moses, who, you know, I don't know what his mom went through and how hard she prayed. I can just imagine her watching him going to the temple to worship the idols and going, Lord God, how are you going to raise this kid to know you? And yet he was Moses. You know, I think about people like Hannah and the way that she left her son with a priest who couldn't even raise his own kids. So I think we just have to be really careful not to put God in a box, because just about the time we do, he'll defy it, because he is, after all, God. So thank you, and I appreciate you guys, and part of what helped me with my kids was good godly music. So thank you. Just keep pressing on.
1: You too.

0: lost your love.
1: Sometimes this world feels like such a dark place. It breaks my heart when I watch the news or hear about all the bad things that happen in the world. What about you?
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1: There's a verse in the book of John that encourages my heart when I feel discouraged from all the bad things going on around me. This verse says, "The light shines in the darkness, and the darkness has not overcome it." You see, no matter how dark things may seem, the darkness can never overcome the light. The light of Jesus shines brightly, and the light will always overtake the darkness. Yes, this world can be a dark place, so let's be sure we're shining the light of Jesus everywhere we go. He is our hope.
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1: I wanted to call and tell you a foot washing story of mine.
2: Oh, you got one too?
1: Well, of course, I grew up Baptist, and then we started going to a Free Will Baptist church, and they did do feet washing. And like you said, they split up the men and women and did that. But here recently, we got invited to one of the Bible studies that our church does, our age group. And the first night we were there, we didn't know it, but that's what they were going to do.
2: Surprise.
1: Well, what happened was I got off a little later, so as soon as I got home, I had to change my shoes real quick, took my work boots off, and put regular shoes on. And we get there, and we kind of, fellowshipping and all that, and eat a little bit or whatever. And I found out later that they told my wife, she was like, Tony's not prepared for that.
2: What did she mean by that?
1: I hadn't had a shower after work or nothing. I still had my work socks on.
3: Ooh.
1: I had worked all day in them. And so my wife pulled me to the side, and she told me, she said, hey, they're feet washing tonight. I was like, what? I'm not prepared for that. So and then, of course, all the ladies in the room heard me, and they started laughing because they knew that she had said the same thing. But what happened was the couples washed each other's feet. And I had never done anything like that to my wife, and I just felt that was so, humbled to do that. Through all that, me and her do for each other, that we bent down and washed each other's feet.
4: That's great.
1: So.
3: Well, she's probably the only one who would have put up with that foot stank of yours. So.
1: You're exactly right.
3: Yeah.
2: Did she pass out in the spirit?
1: No. No. I did see a clothespin handy, though. So.
2: What I don't want to see is that water afterwards, or smell it, because there was something in that water, I'll tell you, guaranteed.

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1: What heights will hit on when the showcase is hit.
2: Did you know there are potatoes called rock potatoes?
3: Rock potatoes?
2: Rock potatoes. They grow in high altitude and rocky terrain, so they're called rock potatoes.
3: Interesting.
2: That's important to know before we play the next song. But first I want to ask, was there any foot washing involved? Did I convince you to do that yesterday?
3: No, you did not convince me to do a foot washing yesterday.
2: It's been a long time. Of course, it all goes back to that reunion I went back to at my church.
3: Mm-hmm.
2: When we all had foot washings on a regular at the Pentecostal Holiness Church that I grew up in. It was always the same ceramic bowl that you got from church supply.
3: Right.
2: With the crimson ring around the top. So that practice got less and less, and I'm sure it got put away. Maybe your church did the same thing. You don't want to throw those things away. They're like, you know, holy or something.
3: Yeah, exactly. Yeah.
2: Or maybe not, because I went back to a covered dish reunion at that church 20 years later, walking down the buffet, choosing all those great dishes the ladies had made, and I get to the end of the table, and I see it, and I lean over to my wife. There it is. There's the bowl, and it's full of potato salad.
3: Potato salad.
2: I guess maybe I should be happy that they found another use.
3: I mean, it's for the recycling.
2: But I did not get any of that potato salad.
3: Mm-mm.
2: But recently I found out about those special rock potatoes, so maybe that's what they mean by my feet are on the rock. Potatoes?

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2: What do you think the numbers, the count will look like Sunday as far as attendance?
3: Well, usually Easter Sunday is pretty big with lots of extra folks coming in, right? So, but you do tend to see quite a few, a lot less people on the Sunday after after Easter.
2: I keep seeing the memes on social media about, hey, if you went to church Easter Sunday, they're having it again this Sunday.
3: Right. In fact, like every Sunday, yeah.
2: What keeps people, specifically kids in church, the statistics about keeping youth in church are beyond troubling. So what are we doing wrong in church? What about our youth ministries? No one easy solution for bringing those lost kids back to church other than continuing to pray for them and speak the gospel into them. But we can look at what kept the 20-somethings that were surveyed recently in church, according to them. What kept them engaged and involved in church? What do you think it was? We'll reveal the top three, but first give you a chance to tell us what you think it is. Good morning, Life in the Morning.
4: Because their parents made them.
2: Well, that's not what they said.
3: I imagine that's somewhere on the list, though.
2: However, maybe they meant this with number three. Number three says their parents preached the gospel to them. So
4: okay.
2: What, it didn't just come from church. It came from their parents, too. Mm. So
4: right.
2: There was consistency in that teaching. But, you know, in between the lines there, their parents preached the gospel to them. The gospel is you going to church.
4: Right. Exactly.
3: Life in the Morning. Who's this?
5: It's Kathy. How are you?
2: Hey, Kathy. Good morning.
5: Reason most young people stay in church is because they get involved and there's plenty of programs.
2: I think both of those are good answers. Not the number one reason they said, though.
5: Okay.
2: I think that's important. Well, absolutely. I will tell you, number two is similar. It says they were equipped while in church. They felt they were being equipped.
3: Mm.
2: So, yes, they were.
5: Yeah.
2: Beyond that, the programs, apparently, according to them, can't just be entertaining.
3: Mm-hmm.
2: They need to be equipping. The number one answer is coming up.
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1: What happened, Washington? All those bullet holes in your jacket. How are you alive?
2: I don't know.
0: In the new movie Young Washington, now in theaters, director John Irwin unpacks the origin story of George Washington. Irwin's cinematic portrait introduces us to George Washington as a brash, ambitious youth. In order to win the heart of Sally Carey, the daughter of a wealthy Virginia family, Washington seeks to prove his worth in battle. The biggest content concern families will likely have to navigate in this PG-13 biopic involves realistic, though not gory, combat. We also hear two mild profanities, and characters drink and smoke as well. But Young Washington is also packed with references to God's providence and guidance. So we're giving Young Washington a 3 out of 5 for family friendliness. Read the full review at PluggedIn.com/radio. I'm Adam Holtz with the Plugged In Movie Review by Focus on the Family.

0: 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Life
1: 90.5. What do the 20-somethings today say kept them in church? So those who kept going, who didn't leave the church, why do you think that is? 202-0946. Good morning.
2: I think it's family.
1: Family.
2: Friends.
1: I'm sure both of those play into it. Not number one, though.
3: Mm-hmm.
1: But yeah, definitely, really? Friends and family has got to be a factor. And apparently, feeling loved and supported in the church is overrated. Hannah texted that as her answer. But not in the top three reasons that young people say why they stayed in church. Life in the morning, hello.
4: Good morning. I just came in on the conversation, so I don't know if this was one of the reasons given, but I think it's because they gave their life to the Lord.
1: That's it!
3: Yes!
1: Salvation!
3: The number one answer!
1: How about that? They were converted.
4: Yes.
1: We should concentrate on that, getting them saved.
3: Mm-hmm.
4: That's right. That's what my three girls did growing up. So, yes.
1: That's awesome. We need to not be pleased with attendance and entertainment and fun retreats and all the things, the activities that they can do. The activity needs to be getting them on their knees.
3: Right. I mean, those things are fine and fun and whatever, but if it doesn't produce an actual change in a kid's heart, then why even stay in church in the first place? You know, there's got to be a heart change. They got to be saved.

0: Without change, nothing changes.
1: Mm.
0: Oh, I need to write that down.
1: You do. That's a good line.
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1: Let's ask our young people, kids, what is it about church that you like? What keeps you in church? When I say kids, I'm talking the youngest of our listeners right through the teenage years. So why are you, if you had the choice, would you still be in church without your parents saying you got to be there? And why? How about that? What keeps you in church? 202-0946. Good morning. Who's this?
2: Ansley.
1: Hey, how old are you?
2: I'm 11.
1: Are you still going to church?
2: Yes, sir.
1: Why?
2: Because I like listening to the service.
1: And what is it about that you like?
2: I just like listening about Jesus and everything that he did.
1: Wow, that's impressive. Very good. Well, I hope you hold on to that through your teenage years and beyond.
2: Thank you.
1: Can we play a song for you this morning?
2: My Jesus by Ann Wilson.
1: You got it. Are you proud?

0: Like the prodigal.
1: Be careful what you ask for. Coming up, a four-year-old tells us what keeps him in church on Life 90.5. I was going to ask a year-old. That's across from me. What kept her in church? But we all know she was, you're a preacher's kid, so that's why you.
2: No, never that left. Is not accurate.
1: That's why you didn't at all. Born a prodigal.
2: No. Huh? And no. In fact, I stayed in church despite being a preacher's kid.
1: What?
2: Yeah, this is look this is for real, just a moment of some real honesty right now. Because I'm a preacher's kid, I saw the worst side of church. I mean, there are great things about church, but I also saw all the bad stuff. You know, I was repeatedly the topic of harmful gossip. I saw my family attacked over and over again within the church, and I developed a real bitterness towards the church at certain points. And there were times where I just wanted to walk away, you know, forget this whole church thing. It's just going to be me, Jesus, my Bible, my Christian music, and we'll be fine, right? Who needs this craziness? But because I love Jesus, because I am a believer in Jesus Christ, I am, in fact, a Christian, I want to obey Jesus. I want to do what he says. And he says, don't forsake the assembling of yourselves together. There's no conditions on that. It's not, don't forsake it unless you had some really bad church hurt. Or unless you just don't feel like you're being fed or whatever excuse you want to throw at it, it's don't forsake it. And so I had to make a choice, you know, am I going to just walk in the flesh and do what I want to do or will I be obedient to Jesus? And I chose to be obedient to Jesus. And that's why I'm still in church today. Even after seeing the nasty side of church, it's still valuable. It's still worth it. And I'm still there.
1: So you had more reasons than most to leave.
2: Oh, tons of reasons.
1: Wow. We've heard from another PK. Hannah texting, yes!
3: Oh!
2: Yes, girl!
1: PK over here, too! Woo! Woo! Feeling that. Coming up, a more simple answer from a four-year-old listener about why church is important.
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0: It's Kane Living Water on Life Changing Music, Life 90.5. For our ministry focus this morning, we're about to get out on the water.
1: Yeah, that's a perfect intro to Captain Tony, who is in studio with us. If you follow Island Cruises, you knew he was going to be here. Did you put that together yourself?
2: Well, ChatGPT did.
0: That's helpful.
1: Well, from one captain to the other, it's good to have you here, Captain
2: it's
1: Tony.
2: Good to be here.
1: Not quite the same captain that Tony is this morning, but we are so excited about the future of this and what you're doing. Can you explain, first of all, your captainhood and why you're here this morning?
2: My captainhood, I started as a mariner, was 14 years old, right there in Carolina Beach, traveled the world, and came right back to where I started. The Christ Cruise, when I started the business, I just had that driving feeling of using it to spread His word and bring people together. So we developed the Christ Cruise. We've actually been doing it for 4 years now, but it just caught on this season in the area, and it's spreading like crazy, and we're so thankful.
1: First, I heard a few months ago, I saw it on Facebook, did a story on it, and then Hannah actually took the cruise.
0: Mm-hmm. Right? Yeah, she went on one, just recently gave out some sunglasses to your people who were there hanging out, yeah.
1: If you've never heard of what a Christ Cruise is, we'll explain and give you a chance to join us one day on one and tell you how you can. That's coming up. First, a Captain Tony special. He's a Toby Mac fan. So here is his latest. It's called Lord, It Feels Good on Life 90.5.

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0: Corey Asbury, the father's houseboat on life.
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1: We got Captain Tony joining us this morning for our ministry focus with Island Cruises, and specifically talking about the Christ Cruise. Is there a name for your boat? What is the boat's name?
2: The boat's name is Island Explorer.
1: Okay.
2: We take that from our school trips we do in the spring and fall with all of the school trips to Masonboro Island. That is the Island Explorer program, and that's how we name the boat after that program.
0: So what is a Christ Cruise?
2: Well, you know, like I was saying before, we just want to spread his word. We want to bring people together. So we've started this. A lot of it's just fellowship, people just riding on the boat and talking. We do have our pastor, Al Kaleo. He comes and he does a message. But most of it is listening to music, seeing God's creation, and fellowship.
0: And those are scheduled?
2: So we start them the first Sunday after Easter, and we run them every other Sunday through the end of October.
0: Every other Sunday. Okay. And our own Hannah has been on a Christ cruise. What are you doing? I've lost her. Where'd you go? She's groveling. Groveling to the captain. Please take me again.
3: It was so fun. I had such a great time, and I got to
0: talk. You can lift that microphone, you know.
3: Well, I didn't want to mess it up. I got to talk to a bunch of our listeners, and I got to talk to some of the girls that were on there about Grace Girls, and so it was a great opportunity to get to just chat with our community.
0: Now, do I have it right? We're the music now. Did you take care of that?
3: I've mentioned it to Captain Tony, but I haven't been on a cruise since.
0: Yes. Yeah.
3: Okay.
0: So here's what I'd like to do, along with sharing more information about not just the Christ Cruise, but Island Cruises this morning. I want to put together a playlist, because when we do our planned
3: we're going to do a takeover.
0: 90.5 takeover the Christ Cruise, we'll have a playlist, and we can program it accordingly. So what would be the songs for the Life 90.5 Christ Cruise? Think about it. Anybody?
3: Dancing on the Waves.
0: See, that's what we're talking about. You Wave Walker?
3: Wave Walker. Well, mm-hmm. There's We the Kingdom dancing on the waves that I'm thinking of. Mm-hmm. But then Wave Walker.
2: You got to have Oceans.
3: Oceans.
0: Yes. There you go. See, let's leave it to the captain and our listeners. 2020946. Here is the first one. And Captain wins, you know, just first pick. Oceans on Life 90.5.

0: Hannah's choice for our crash cruise, except she renamed it.
1: Oh, yeah. So once we go on the crash cruise, I think we should call it Left Craig in the River.
2: Yeah.
1: Oh, Peanut Gallery walked in just in time for that one.
0: What are you doing? Mike will be dragging you behind as usual. Tighten your shorts. Last time we went on our little Craig cruise, Mike lost his. So back to Tony.
3: Yes.
0: Captain Tony is here this morning.
3: For our ministry focus, he's with Island Cruises, but you do something really, really special every couple Sundays throughout the season. It's the Christ Cruise.
4: Yeah. That's it's one of our favorite cruises we do. It's something we felt driven to do. Been doing it for 4 years,
3: mm-hmm.
4: but this year it has really taken off in the community, and we're so thankful for that.
0: It's a ministry behind Anchored Hearts. What is that?
4: Anchored Hearts is one I started this year, and it has to do with attachment theory and attachment trauma and healing it with God's love. I actually wrote a book this year called Anchored Hearts and released it, and that's what Anchored Hearts is. Mm-hmm. And we sell the book on the boat too, but it's two separate ministries, but they're both came from God through me. So
3: now, how much does it cost to go on a Christ cruise?
4: The Christ cruise is absolutely free.
3: Ooh,
2: what?
3: Yes.
4: So the only thing we say is, you know, bring your own fruit or drink, no alcohol on the Christ cruise.
1: I did have a really tasty frozen lemonade though when
4: I was
1: on it.
4: And we do have a non-alcohol bar on board with non-alcohol pina colada, strawberry daiquiris.
3: Yes.
4: frozen lemonade, strawberry lemonade. Yeah.
0: Well, you can see the captain, at least his caricature, on the Facebook page for Island Cruises. Also, the website islandcruises.fun. I like that. And we're taking requests for our own Island Cruise, our Christ Cruise, songs that should be included. And we've got some suggestions.
3: Several suggestions. This one from David Porter. He says, if it's rough on the water, Jesus, take the wheel, please.
0: Or the helm. Is it? Would it be?
3: The helm?
4: It's the helm, yes.
3: Helm, okay. Jesus, take the helm.
0: Get it right, David. Here's Carrie Undertow on Life. 90.5.

0: Good one, Richard. His suggestion, texting, you can't have a cruise without building a boat. That's Colton Dixon on Life 90.5, and it's our ministry focus this morning.
1: Captain Tony N. from Island Cruises, and it's all about the Christ Cruise this morning. Your Life 90.5 is going to be planning one very soon, a fun takeover of the Christ Cruise, but you've been doing this for how long again,
2: Captain Tony? We've done it for 4 years now.
1: And just now caught on this season.
2: It got shared on Facebook and just absolutely exploded.
1: And you weren't taking reservations before. It was just a, show up and join us kind of thing.
2: Right.
1: But that's had to change a little bit
2: recently. Yeah, when people would call us, we would just say, just show up. But now I'm just afraid we're going to leave somebody standing on the dock.
1: Mm-hmm.
2: So if you go on our website, islandcruises.fun, you can just make reservations. They're free. But that just makes sure you have a spot. All we ask is that if you get the reservations, either let us know if you need to cancel them or actually come. We have about half.

0: 5 is going to be planning one very soon, a fun takeover of the Christ Cruise. But you've been doing this for how long again,
1: Captain Tony? It for 4 years now.
0: And just now caught on this season.
1: It got shared on Facebook and just absolutely exploded.
0: And you weren't taking reservations before. It was just a, you know, show up and join us kind of thing.
1: But right.
0: That's had to change a little bit.
1: Yeah, when people would call us, we would just say, just show up. But now I'm just afraid we're going to leave somebody standing on the dock.
0: Mm-hmm.
1: So if you go on our website, islandcruises.fun, you can just make reservations. They're free. But that just makes sure you have a spot. All we ask is that if you get the reservations, either let us know if you need to cancel them or actually come. We have about half the people make reservations that don't come.
0: Mm.
1: And we're just afraid that we're going to leave people standing on the dock.
2: Hannah, how much money did you spend on the drinks?
3: The right amount.
0: The right amount.
3: Because as hot as it was, that frozen lemonade hit the spot, let me tell you.
2: That's the only thing you're actually paying for.
1: Yes, correct. Mm-hmm. And you're welcome to bring your own drinks on that trip, just non-alcohol. But you're welcome to bring your own drinks on the Christ Cruise, only on the Christ Cruise.
2: IslandCruises.nc@gmail.com is the way to reach him if you have questions. 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We're taking suggestions for music.
0: Yeah, more suggestions for songs that would go along with this whole idea of the Christ Cruise.
2: Do I get one? You guys,
0: well... I mean, I guess. What do you think?
2: My Lighthouse. Ring Collective.

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1: Life in the Morning.
2: Hey, how about The Anchor Hold?
1: The Anchor. Oh, we're going way back.
0: Oh, man. That is way back.
1: If everyone would turn their hymnal to page 350.
2: I'm way back.
1: Jan, if we have a Christ Cruise, you going to come with us?
2: I would love it.
1: Well, you don't have to wait for us, but that would be great if you join us for that. Do you have any hymnals on the...
3: No
1: hymnals on the Christ. For Jan, we might have to bring one.
0: She can bring her own.
1: But besides the Christ Cruise, all kinds of cruises available.
4: We do. We do a sunset cruise almost every night in the summer, at least on the weekends through the end of October. We do Pirate Adventure for kids and families a couple of times a week. You know, we can do private charters, weddings, company functions, family get-togethers, all of that. So, yeah.
1: If you just tuned in, the Christ Cruise is every other Sunday.
4: Yep, from the first Sunday after Easter to the end of October.
1: And we're looking to put together a Life 90.5 Christ Cruise.
0: Where some of your favorite Life 90.5 people will mm-hmm. join and hand out some swag and just have a good old time with you.
1: So looking at building a playlist for that, because we have become the official music source.
0: Of course we have.
4: That's it. Yes, mm-hmm. of course.
1: Love that. Captain Tony, what are you hoping to accomplish with these Christ Cruises?
4: Well, exactly what I felt driven to spread His word and bring people together. I think that's probably one of the most important things in our society we can do these days is bring mm-hmm. people together.
1: That's awesome. Again, the website is islandcruises.fun. There's a Facebook page for Island Cruises as well. And you can see what the captain looks like with his caricature on that, announcing his guesting this morning on Life 90.5, which is brought to you by Dry Eye Equation.
5: Dr. Brimer had the technology to take pictures of my eyes, and we found out that I have no oil glands left. 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
1: Just a few.
0: The anchor holds. My mom is loving this right now.
2: Okay, that's enough.
0: Okay. All right.
2: The cat was about to leave.
0: We'll play one of his favorite songs next.
2: Yeah, make up for it. Our guest is Captain Tony.
0: Captain Tony with Island Cruises and for our ministry focus this morning. And really, it's all about the Christ Cruise, which is a free community cruise you've been doing for the last few years. But this year, it's just really started to take off. And lots of folks showing up for this, a time of worship, fellowship, and praise right there on the Island Explorer.
3: Yep. Yeah, we're so grateful that it has taken off this year. You know, the more we can bring, the happier we'll be. So come and see us. Absolutely come see us. Come multiple times. It's not a once and over. Keep coming.
2: Mm-hmm. We're looking forward to putting together our own Life 90.5 Christ Cruise and including our listeners.
0: Yeah, takeover of the Christ Cruise. We'll be in charge of the playlist. 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
0: Save me, Captain Tony. We'll wrap things up with one of your favorite songs.
3: Yeah, how about Still, Crowder?
0: That's better, yes.
1: That'll work. That'll work.
0: Plus, Mandy doesn't know the words. So that's good.
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1: Time for our Church of the Week this week, and joining us from Make Plain Jesus Global Ministries right here in Wilmington is Pastor James. Hey, Pastor James.
2: Hey, good morning, everybody. How are you?
0: Now, that's a mouthful. Repeat that again.
2: Yeah.
1: Make Plain Jesus Global Ministries. Is that right?
2: That's right.
1: Okay.
0: Now, on the Facebook page, and there is one, it says MPJGM.
2: Yeah. You know why?
0: Why does it say that?
2: Because it's a mouthful, right?
1: It really is.
2: Now, you know, the other thing is, so we came from Maryland originally, and so what people in Maryland would call us, Make Plain. That's all they would say.
1: Mm-hmm.
2: And other churches, I'm going to Make Plain. I'm going to do this. And so that made it easier for them. So the follow-up question that you're going to ask me is, why the name, right?
0: Mm-hmm. Why the name?
1: It's a good
2: there
1: question.
2: We go.
1: Yes.
2: A long time ago, in a land far, far away, right? A long time ago, we have been praying about, you know, next steps ministry-wise, and this is the name that he gave. But the reason why the name's there is to always keep us focused on why we're there.
1: Mm-hmm.
2: Make his name plain. So it's never about us, but clearly make it so that everyone can understand who Jesus is. And so that's why the name's there. So no matter where we go and what we do, it's always about him and making him clear, plain, so everyone can understand. And that's really what it's about. Very mm-hmm. simple.
0: Well, that was a simple, good answer.
1: Yes.
0: And I think it's important to include Jesus. So yep. I'm glad to see when you look for MPJGM, you will find makeplainjesus.org on
2: that's
0: social.
2: Right. That's right.
0: That's very good. We'll find out more about what they're all about as our Church of the Week continues with Pastor James this morning on Life 90.5.

0: Now, Mandy likes, well, loves Jeremy Camp.
1: I do.
0: How about you, Pastor Jeremy Camp?
2: I do. Okay, I do.
0: That's called revival. You like revival?
2: I do. Yes, I do. Of course.
0: Come on. On Life 90.5.
1: We were just talking about some of Pastor James' favorite artists. He's with our Church of the Week, Make Plain Jesus Ministries, right here in Wilmington. And when people come to your church on Sunday, what kind of music can they expect to hear?
2: It's a mix. So often it's contemporary Christian.
1: Mm-hmm.
2: For the most part, there are some gospel mixed in there a little bit. But mainly it's contemporary Christian. Then there's sometimes we will take hymns and redo them.
1: Okay.
2: And we'll do it with our flair of it. And so that's kind of the music. And it's so when you come into church, it's very free flowing. Your jeans, whatever you want to wear.
1: Mm-hmm.
2: Look, our motto is just as long as you're clothed.
1: Yes, please.
0: Glad to hear that.
1: That's important.
2: Right.
1: Good job.
2: And so then we'll do any of those things, whether it's some contemporary Christian or gospel or any of those things that we'll mix together. It just depends on that point. I used to be very much involved in it, but I've kind of stepped away because we are very gifted people, anointed people to do it.
1: Mm-hmm.
2: And I've learned to let go a bit more, and I just focus on the word from that perspective.
0: So is it a worship team situation?
2: Yes, worship team.
0: Okay.
2: Mm-hmm.
0: And I ask this question because I'm not sure how long the church has been around here in Wilmington.
2: So, good. So let me give you the clarification. You did the great segue for me. So we moved down here in 2022. The church technically opened in 22 because we had to find a space. We had been in Maryland for a number of years. And in fact, until we believed we had to move to Wilmington, we had never heard of Wilmington before.
1: Mm.
2: But through a lot of prayer and stuff, we kept feeling that the Lord was saying we had to move the location. And then eventually it came down to Wilmington. And at that point, we had to find a place. So this is where the story comes in. You want me to tell it?
1: I need you to tell the story. Because
0: we, looking at where it is,
1: uh-huh.
0: We were excited. But then I realized if you go to church there, Ruth's is closed on Sundays.
2: That's right. You see?
1: Oh,
2: it is.
1: No. Yeah, you're right behind Ruth's kitchen. And I got really excited. I was like, well, that's just perfect. Okay, but now we need Ruth's to be open on Sunday.
0: So we'll see what we can do. How did that come to be?
2: So we came down after all of us were convinced, a lot of us were praying about it in Maryland, and we kept narrowing it down, and we felt the Lord saying, come to Wilmington. So fine. We moved. I moved down not knowing where I was going to stay at first.
1: Mm-hmm.
2: Okay. And then my wife came up, of course she was along with me. And then we decided we found a place and then we said, Lord, where do you want this place to be? And I kept looking everywhere around me except the Ruth's kitchen area. He said, no, in this place. But those who've been here for a while know some history there, which I didn't know at the time. And the history was where we are and the space we took over was not a Christian organization. It was a gentleman's club.
1: Oh.
0: Oh. How about that?
1: Wow.
2: And it got raided by the FBI and everything was ripped up. And so when the Lord said, go there, we were like, are you kidding me?
1: Like, really, Lord?
2: Right. And so we had to do the brown paper over the window thing and try to figure out how we're going to get this to work. And the folks that moved our furniture and everything down looked at it. When they looked inside, said, I don't know how you're going to do this because it was that bad.
1: Mm-hmm.
2: But through a lot of love and prayer and work and everything else over the course of a number of months, a group of us began to revitalize it. And then when it became to the point that we could open it safely, right, people came by. And I remember one couple who had come from Ruth's Kitchen and they said, you know what was in there? I said, yeah, I do. I said, no, but now it's different. It's a church. And he said, you know what? That's right. You're taking what the devil had and turned it all around for the Lord. I said, yeah, that's right.
0: I got two
2: pastors.
0: Like
2: but so that's what it was. So we began to transform what was used for something else and using it for good. And that's where we are. That's the story. We had to go in because the raid had gone in and cut wires and everything else in there. So we had to, with love, put things back together.
0: Wow. So, you really cleaned up that space.
2: We did. There you go.
1: More ways than one, yeah.
0: It says you're non-denominational, but was any anointing oil used when you first moved in?
2: Ask how many bottles, right?
0: Stay with us. We're going to find out some of the church and the pastor's favorite songs and music this hour. And and one, I think we were responsible for introducing you to the group Cochran & Company.
2: That is true, because when we moved down here, I started turning on the radio. So I looked for, where are Christian radio stations around? Mm-hmm. And I came across yours. And then at one point, this song about I Want to Go to Church by Cochran, I never heard of them or the song. I was like, I like this. Who are these people? And everything started doing research from. And that's, we periodically, we play that at our church from time to time, because we just love the power behind it and everything else. So, and I know my wife's probably listening and she's in love with that song too.
0: What's her name?
2: Kimberly.
0: All right, Kimberly, this is for you.

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2: Should have been long gone now, yeah. Should damn be living.

0: praying.
1: That's for Elizabeth this morning on Life 90.5. Somebody's praying. I was actually praying for you, Pastor, because she came and got him. Mimi.
2: Oh, yeah.
1: Office mom. Melanie came in. So I'm taking your pastor. What was that all about?
3: She wanted to show me all the great things you're doing, every square inch of the place and all that you guys have. And she was talking about your Grace Conference coming up. Right?
2: Grace Girls Conference, next week.
3: And she was showing me that, and she was giving me some things that I can share with other folks, other kids and all. And then she told me how important she is.
1: I knew it. We're just glad she gave you back to us.
2: Right. Oh, yeah, because you're in for our Church of the Week to talk about Make Plain Jesus Global Ministries, your location right off of Market Street right here in Wilmington. And we were talking about music a bit ago and some of your favorite music. So I know we got a CC song coming up for you in just a moment.
1: And this one is not the version of the song that we usually play, but is there something special about this song and her version especially for you?
3: Well, I think the way that it ask the question, is he worthy, right? And so to me, everything is about the love that the Lord share with us and how much he cares and just the fact that when you think about what he did, he came down just for us to pay that price and how he continues to be with us every day. It just makes me think about that. And I just get tears in my eyes at times and say, yeah, he really is worthy of all that he's done for us, for people that I know. If you're in ministry for any period of time, you see a lot of things, right?
2: Mm-hmm.
3: And then you see the Lord coming and working on people's behalf and you see the changes and you just give him glory. So for me, it's just a chance of individual, but hopefully corporate worship.
1: We love the song, and anything that CeCe does is special on Life 90.5.

0: my goodness. Just because that song is playing, Mandy, you're not... Are you okay, Pastor? Mandy was telling her life story to the pastor.
1: I got the life story.
2: He asked, okay.
0: It's not, that's not the God story we're sharing this morning.
2: No, we're sharing the story of Make Plain Jesus Global Ministries, our church of the week here at Life 90.5 with Pastor James this morning. I was just looking at your schedule. I mean, y'all have Sunday worship services at 10 o'clock every Sunday. Mm-hmm. But you also do something I thought was pretty neat, virtual Bible studies.
1: We do. And so the part of our name, too, has the global part. So in other words, trying to do away with any kind of restrictions of people not being able to get around. So what we do, except in July, July is vacation month for a lot of folks, but throughout the year, we have what we call the virtual Bible study. So as long as you have a phone or you have some type of mobile device that you can connect in, you can connect in the Bible study. And we have different topics each Thursday night that we'll go through, and anyone can join. And so it's a safe virtual space so that at times, if there are questions you want to ask about the topic, you can. And so there are no bad questions, and there's love and grace in giving the answers. Mm-hmm. And we've had many types of questions, and it's all good. But the focus is really for people to grow. So our whole ministry is about that too, is making sure that we're able to feed people, give people direction. It's not about the fame part of it. It's more about how can we begin to get more of who Jesus is and the Word and folks, and they have hope each day. That's really what it comes from.
0: Part of the global outreach, and it's in the name. Don't let that scare you, because this tells you a lot right now. Global Heart, Global Outreach, Local Feel.
1: Exactly.
0: That's on the Facebook page right at the top, and that's what you're after here in Wilmington.
1: We are. And so globally, before we moved to Maryland, we thought when the Lord was starting to tell us that we needed to move, I thought I was going to move another part of Maryland until he said to come here. But we were on television. We were being broadcast and watched through several other countries. But he said, no, I want you to reestablish yourself in this wonderful place called Wilmington. Let me tell you my first story in Wilmington. When I came, I ended up spending 8 days in the hospital here.
2: So
1: that was my first experience. But I have to tell you, it was, where was it before Navon took over the main hospital?
0: Our hospital.
2: Yeah, what was it?
0: New Hanover Regional Medical Center.
2: Yeah.
1: They took fabulous care of me. I was like, one thing I know for sure, the health care was good at that point. So, but I had to come back down, and it was great ever since. So, but yeah.
0: Well, glad to hear that. Wow. So you mentioned off air that your church is kind of a United Nations church. You want to explain that?
1: Yeah, so I say that. Although we're small but growing in this location, we have all types of ethnicities. That's what I love about it. So, you know, we have, folks that are black, white, Asian, many types of Asian that you think of, Hispanic. We have a concentration of folks from Puerto Rico descent. And we all get along extremely well. And that's how it should be in the body of Christ.
2: Mm-hmm.
1: And so that's why I call it that. And some of our services or songs, they may have a mix bilingual from Spanish and English a little bit, but mainly it's English. I can understand a number of things in Spanish. I can't speak it, so, and you don't want me to try.
2: Yeah.
1: So from that perspective, but that's how it is, and we all get along extremely well, and we just worship the Lord together. So I love that part about it.
0: That's reflected in your worship with the music from gospel to hymns.
1: That's right.
0: To contemporary.
1: That's correct.
0: And one of your favorites is Carrie Job, and a certain song, really.
1: Yeah, Forever. I just love the way that it was done, and I remember the live version. I'm not asking you to play that, but it talks
0: it's
1: about
0: only
1: how
0: 12 minutes long.
1: I know, right? So, but the.

the foreverness, and I think about being in his presence forever and how good he is in his name. I go back to that whole worship about Jesus. That's what everything's about. And just being able to just say, Lord, you're worthy of all of our focus, our attention. No matter what's going on in our life on this particular day, I know you got it. And I'm really just want to get closer to you and just be the one to be able to worship you more. And that song reminds me of that.

0: That version of Tell Your Heart to Beat Again from Danny Gokey on Life 90.5 was appropriate because it expresses the diversity of our church of the week this morning.
1: Make Plain Jesus Global Ministries. And Pastor James joins us this morning telling us all about that. Yeah, you have some, you mentioned earlier, you have some worship music that is done in both English and Spanish.
2: That's so true, yes.
1: Yeah, because you got the people there who worship that way and love that you're serving them in that way too. And you're doing something actually starting next week to serve the community in another extra special way.
2: Right. One of the things that we believe strongly is being able to be helpful, impactful for the community. So one of the things that we're starting next week is what we call virtual biblical counseling. All that means is you can call in to a counselor, set up a counseling session, and begin to get help from a biblical perspective and to help you deal with life, to help you deal with relationships, to help you deal with just some of the things that you're struggling to deal with from a mental health or spiritual health perspective. And that's going to launch next week. And you can get that by going to our website, which is...
1: hold on, I just had it. I got it. MakePlainJesus.org.
2: Yeah. There you go. And there'll be and the menu at the top, there'll be a drop down that you can actually schedule it. And it'll be easy to do that. It's very simple. It's open to anyone.
0: Something else on your events is interesting. It's called Word and Wave. So that's where you stand on the street corner and you read the Bible and wave. People as they go by.
2: I say, come on in now.
1: Not quite.
2: So one of the things that we do, and when we move down here, we embrace the beaches and things that you have. So what we do is on those particular Sundays, this summer has been exceptionally hot, so we haven't done a lot of that yet. But on August 30th, what we'll do is have our morning service at 10 o'clock, and then we'll caravan to either Wrightsville Beach or one of the other beaches, and we'll all just get together, enjoy the beach. We'll bring food, like a picnic type of scenario, and the kids and parents too will go and have fun, and we just bring in our equipment. It's just a nice, relaxing Sunday afternoon.
0: What are you preaching about this Sunday?
2: Well, I'm finishing up a series this Sunday. The series that I'm on has been called Straight Talk About Eternity. So what it is about, well, there are a lot of ideas, thoughts, myths, and comments about, well, what do you do for eternity? How do you get to heaven? Or what does that mean? And we've done two parts of it already. And this one is really going to be focused on literally, what do you do for that period of time? Your life is like a drop from an eyedropper into the Atlantic Ocean. It's that small. But eternity is the whole ocean. And it's so long. So what do you do during that period? What does the Bible say? Not what people want to say, but what does the Bible say? And that's what we're going to talk about Sunday.
0: You don't want to miss it. What time?
2: That's right. 10 a.m.
0: 10 a.m.
2: Right behind Ruth's Kitchen.
1: Yeah. There
0: you go. But you have to go elsewhere to eat afterwards.
2: That's
0: because they're closed. Pastor James Bryan, our guest this morning, Church of the Week from Make Plain Jesus Ministries on Market Street, right behind
2: 6786, Market Street.
0: Appreciate you being here. 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
4: We're about 30 minutes north of Wilmington and 30 minutes south of Jacksonville, right there at the Surf City exit.
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Everything's gonna be okay. Mm-hmm. It's Forrest Frank on Life 90.5. Happy Saturday to you. How you doing? Mike Farrell coming aboard, hanging out with you, playing all your favorite Christian songs on this hot day. It's a little after 10 o'clock, already 90 degrees in Wilmington. Mm-hmm. Gonna be another one of those days. Mid-90s for the expected high. So, yeah, gonna get to even a little bit warmer than what it is right now. Maybe some rain, teeny tiny chance of some showers with the extreme heating of the day later today. Gonna be another hot night tonight. The overnight low tonight, near 80. That's the overnight low. Wow. And then tomorrow, maybe some rain again, possibly a thunder shower. So the chances of rain for your Sunday kind of ramp up just a little bit, but still not much, mostly in the category of nuisance showers for your Sunday. And again, the high tomorrow will be in the, well, mid-90s. Again, 90 degrees in Wilmington right now at Life 90.5. I can't.

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1: Switchfoot is celebrating a major new chapter. Their highly anticipated album, Forever Now, is out, and it's being called the most thematic and narrative-driven project of their career. The 13-track album unfolds like a story centered on the emotional questions someone might wrestle with during their final days of life. Frontman John Foreman says the record is about releasing control and rediscovering the joy of simply creating. The album opens with the fiery Wake Up, Mr. Crow, and closes with the Butterfly Effect, drawing inspiration from classic novelists like Tolstoy to bring multiple voices and perspectives into the song. Adding to the excitement, the band will make their Grand Ole Opry debut on July 23rd, and this fall they'll hit the road on the Forever Now tour with special guest Amberlynn. Visit switchfoot.com for more information. I'm Rachel James with Music News.
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It's John Reddick, a brand new song called Holding on Life 90.5. It's talking about the weather a little bit ago. Mentioned how hot it's going to be today. The beach might be an inviting place for you and your fam to go today. Might be vacationing in the area. So let's take a look at your beach report. Waves are running only about a foot, so low wave action. Be nice, fairly calm waves out in the water today. Water temperature is 83 degrees. That's the ocean water temperature. Tides on the way in. It'll be high at 11:20 this morning. Reference point is Johnny Mercer's Pier, Wrightsville Beach, and the all-important rip current risk. The beaches in New Hanover County, all three of them, the lifeguard stands flying the yellow flag, indicating a moderate risk of rip currents. Don't forget, rip current risk changes from day to day and beach to beach, so always check the flag color when you get to the beach you're going to. And always try to swim near a lifeguard stand if you can, trying to keep your family safe.

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It's We the Kingdom, Rescue Me on Life 90.5. Perfect intro to what I want to talk about now. We're talking about the beach report. Gave you your beach report a little bit ago on the radio. And want to congratulate the Carolina Beach Ocean Rescue Team. They competed in the annual South Atlantic Life-Saving Association Championships in Jacksonville, Florida. The teams across the southeastern United States compete in a variety of demanding challenges. These events highlight the impressive skill set required of ocean rescue lifeguards, and they came in number one in their division. So congratulations, Carolina Beach Ocean Rescue, keeping us safe at the beach.

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Wait for me. Live 90.5. How you doing, Mike Farah? Hanging out with you on your Saturday. Got a problem with an accident on Route 17 in the Town Creek area of Brunswick County. This is the same area that had that awful, awful situation with the gas line rupture all day yesterday on Route 17. Y'all know about that if you had to travel through there. It was went all day long with that whole section of Route 17 completely closed to traffic. Didn't get it corrected until late afternoon, early evening yesterday. Anyway, the situation right now is an accident that is not related to that situation yesterday. The site of the accident is Route 17 and Zion Church Road on the northbound side of Route 17, only affecting northbound traffic. Northbound is going towards Wilmington. And traffic backed up well into the Town Creek area. So if you're heading north on Route 17, you're going to be coming upon a little bit of a backup there. Be careful.

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1: God can see what I can't see. 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
1: Brand new song from Danny Koki, Jesus Over Everything on Life 90.5, including the weather. It's a hot day, sunny today, high in the mid-90s. It is 91 degrees in Wilmington right now, so yeah, could get a little bit warmer than what it is right now. Let's see, clear tonight, overnight low tonight, 80. That's the overnight low, 80 degrees tonight. Going to be a sweltering night, and then tomorrow, kind of a slight chance of some showers in your forecast for tomorrow. May see a random thunder shower or two also on your Sunday, but not going to be a total washout by any means. High tomorrow, again, in the mid-90s, again, 91 degrees in Wilmington right now with Forrest Frank on Life 90.5.

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It's Tasha Layton at Life 90.5. She's kind of doing a show fairly near us in November. Tasha Layton will be at a church in Princeton, which is up near Goldsboro, in November. And, of course, you can get the details about that show. 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
1: What happened, Washington? All those bullet holes in your jacket. How are you alive?
2: I don't know.
0: In the new movie Young Washington, now in theaters, director John Irwin unpacks the origin story of George Washington. Irwin's cinematic portrait introduces us to George Washington as a brash, ambitious youth. In order to win the heart of Sally Carey, the daughter of a wealthy Virginia family, Washington seeks to prove his worth in battle. The biggest content concern families will likely have to navigate in this PG-13 biopic involves realistic, though not gory, combat. We also hear two mild profanities, and characters drink and smoke as well. But Young Washington is also packed with references to God's providence and guidance. So we're giving Young Washington a 3 out of 5 for family friendliness. 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I'm Adam Holtz with the Plugged In Movie Review by Focus on the Family.

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1: This is Dr. Crystal Brimer at Dry Eye Equation. Dry eye is not part of what we do. It's all we do. 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

It's Matt Maurer on Life 90.5. Hey, Don Mike with you on your Saturday, a hot day, 91 degrees right now, heading for a high in the mid-90s. It'll be clear tonight, going to be a sweltering night, overnight low near 80 tonight, and then maybe some showers, possibly even a thunder shower or two on your Sunday with a high tomorrow, again, in the mid-90s. 91 degrees in Wilmington right now, Life 90.5. The wind.

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0: Yeah, Grant Landon will be the worship leader for the Grace Girls Summer Conference coming up this week. This coming Tuesday starts Tuesday. Still not too late for you to sign up, girls. It's Grace Girls, by the way, if you're new to the station, is our in-house ministry to young girls ages 11 to 15. They do a lot of stuff for those girls every year, all year long. But the big deal is the summer conference, and Landon will be there. And you can be there, too. Just go to our website, look for the Grace Girls post. 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

It's Jason Crabb, Life 90.5. He's coming to our area for a show. Jason Crabb will be at the Coastal Church in Shallotte. That's the former movie theater right there off of Route 17 in Shallotte. Jason Crabb and the Coastal Worship Team will be there in just a couple of weeks. And we have some free tickets to that concert to give away. As a matter of fact, we're going to start giving those tickets away all next week. 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

0: Even in our darkest hour, we're not alone. 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
0: When Paul wrote what we now know as the book of 2 Timothy, he was alone, in prison, falsely accused, and in his final days. What's so inspiring is Paul was determined to encourage others, even from a dark prison cell. In some of Paul's darkest days, he wrote these words, "But the Lord stood at my side and gave me strength." You see, even though Paul knew he would soon be put to death, he continued to share the gospel. My friend, just as Paul knew that God was with him in his time of need, you and I can be sure of that same truth. Jesus gives us strength to face whatever is in front of us.
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Life 90.5, he is coming to our area for a show. 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Are you a fan of For King and Country? Raise your hands. Let me see your hands. Yes, my hand is raised. I'm a big fan. They have a new song out. 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
1: What happened, Washington? 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
0: In the new movie Young Washington, now in theaters, director John Irwin unpacks the origin story of George Washington. Irwin's cinematic portrait introduces us to George Washington as a brash, ambitious youth. In order to win the heart of Sally Carey, the daughter of a wealthy Virginia family, Washington seeks to prove his worth in battle. The biggest content concern families will likely have to navigate in this PG-13 biopic involves realistic, though not gory, combat. We also hear two mild profanities, and characters drink and smoke as well. But Young Washington is also packed with references to God's providence and guidance. So we're giving Young Washington a 3 out of 5 for family friendliness. Read the full review at PluggedIn.com/radio. I'm Adam Holtz with the Plugged In Movie Review by Focus on the Family.

0: On the night you fall in all the pieces, you can bring your lonely heart to Jesus. What if I told you that I believe it?
1: Yeah, there you go. That's brand new from For King and Country. What if I told you? On Life 90.5, VBS season well underway. Still lots of VBSs have not started yet. 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

We got a fire. That's Pat Barrett on Life 90.5. And that will just about do it for me. Mike Farrow, thank you for letting me hang out with you on your Saturday playing all your favorite Christian songs. Jeff is next to do the same. Have yourself a great afternoon, a great weekend. See you Monday on the radio. God bless.

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God, turn it around. It's John Reddick. Well, I am Jeff Lohman. A good Saturday afternoon. Hope you're having an awesome weekend. Sunshine today, quite hot. Slight chance of a shower and a thunderstorm. Highs today, mid-90s, mostly clear tonight. Lows tonight, only around 80. Pretty good chance of showers and thunderstorms developing late tomorrow into tomorrow night, even into Monday. But again, those warm temperatures continue tomorrow. Highs tomorrow, mid-90s. It's Landon Forbes from Life 90.5.

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2: 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John 3:16-17. For God so loved the world that he gave his one and only Son, that whoever believes in him shall not perish but have everlasting life. For God did not send his Son into the world to condemn the world, but that the world through him might be saved.
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0: Live 90.5, the latest for Leanna Crawford is called Thank God. Well, I am Jeff Lohman. Hope you're having an awesome weekend. Hey, listen, if this week has taken everything out of you, maybe today isn't about getting ahead. It's about maybe just letting God meet you where you are. I know for me, I've gone through weeks and I get to the weekend and I'm like, man, I'm so glad it's the weekend. I'm looking forward to some downtime. Well, the thing is that I've had to be reminded of is that I don't have to pretend that I'm really stronger than I feel. I mean, it's okay to admit I'm tired. It's okay to admit I'm exhausted, because Jesus never asked exhausted people to impress him. No, he simply invites them to come. Because what does he say? Matthew 11, come to me, all of you who are weary and burdened, tired, exhausted, and I will what? Give you rest. You know, rest isn't something that you have to earn. It really is a gift from the Savior, who knows exactly what your heart needs today. So if you're simply worn out today, hey, just know this. God is there to provide you the necessary rest that you need so you can feel rejuvenated come Monday morning. It's Toby Mac.
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Take

0: You know, I think it's easy sometimes to let our worst day define us. I think it's easy. Maybe you've been calling yourself a failure this week, forgotten. Or maybe you've said to yourself, you know what, I'm just not enough. But God has a different name for you. Because if you've put your faith in Christ, you are His beloved child. Your circumstances may change. Yes, your emotions may rise and fall with the wind. But your identity in Christ remains secure. So before you face another challenge this weekend, remember this, you're not fighting for God's love. You already have that. So your identity isn't your struggle. It's the latest for Seth Schlieder. It's called Valley of Worship on Life 90.5.
1: I have felt the deepest loss. 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And when you led me to the cross, only then I understood.

0: remains secure. 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So your identity isn't your struggle. It's the latest for Seth Schlieder. It's called Valley of Worship on Life 90.5.
1: I have felt the deepest loss. 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And when you led me to the cross, only then I understood.

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I am Jeff Lohman, checking out our concert page at life905.com. I am amazed at how many awesome concerts we have coming up in our own backyard. Jason Crabb's going to be in Shallote August 7th. We've got Big Daddy Weave, Caleb and John, Carly and Taylor coming to Bolivia, Odell Williamson Auditorium on November 5th, and John Foreman and Switchfoot coming to Wilmington November 7th. If you want more details on all the concerts, log on to our website, life905.com.

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0: Live 90.5, Zach Williams and Ben Fuller and Wait For Me. Well, I am Jeff Lovett. A good Saturday afternoon. Hope you're having an awesome weekend. Another warm day today in southeastern North Carolina. We even have a chance of a shower, maybe a thunderstorm this afternoon. Otherwise, mostly clear tonight. Lows around 80. Sunshine tomorrow. Chance of showers and thunderstorms. Highs tomorrow, mid-90s. Better chance of rain coming up tomorrow night and Monday. Right now, it's Casting Crowns from Life 90.5.
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Live 90.5 in Elevation Rhythm and Washed. Well, I am Chaff Lohman. Maybe you have smiled all week long, all the while of carrying something that nobody else knows anything about. Maybe today you feel overlooked. Maybe you feel forgotten. Maybe you even feel alone. But here's the beautiful truth. God has never once taken his eyes off of you. I love the words in Isaiah 49. See, I have engraved you on the palms of my hands. Now, you think about that for a second. You are remembered by the creator of this universe. And even when nobody else checks in, God is still close. God is still working. And he's still holding you. So just be reminded when you feel perhaps invisible, God is still there, and he's as close as he's ever been. It's John Reddick from Life 90.5.

0: Live 90.5, it's Make It Well, Mercy Me. Well, I am Jeff Lovett, a happy Saturday. Hope you're having an awesome weekend. So appreciate you tuning in today, this hour of uplifting and encouraging music being brought to you by our friends at Dry Eye Equation.
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0: Sometimes this world feels like such a dark place. It breaks my heart when I watch the news or hear about all the bad things that happen in the world. What about you?
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0: There's a verse in the book of John that encourages my heart when I feel discouraged from all the bad things going on around me. This verse says, "The light shines in the darkness, and the darkness has not overcome it." You see, no matter how dark things may seem, the darkness can never overcome the light. The light of Jesus shines brightly, and the light will always overtake the darkness. Yes, this world can be a dark place, so let's be sure we're shining the light of Jesus everywhere we go. He is our hope.
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0: darkness, and the darkness has not overcome it. You see, no matter how dark things may seem, the darkness can never overcome the light. The light of Jesus shines brightly, and the light will always overtake the darkness. Yes, this world can be a dark place, so let's be sure we're shining the light of Jesus everywhere we go. He is our hope.
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Life 90.5, Charn Wells and Breathe on it. Have you ever looked at your life and wondered, is this all there is? Is this it? Well, if so, don't make a mistake of thinking that this chapter of your life is the end of the story, because it's not. God is still writing your story. He's still restoring. He's still shaping you into who He created you to be. So what may feel unfinished to you, the reality is still under construction in His hands. So hold on this weekend. Some of God's greatest work happens very, very quietly, one faithful step at a time. It's revival.

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Life 90.5, the Carolina Coast, favorite Christian music. Meet me in the valley. It's Tasha Layton. Well, I am Jeff Lohman. Sunshine this afternoon, chance of a shower. Thunderstorm clear tonight. Better chance of showers tomorrow night into Monday. Right now, 10th Avenue North from Life 90.5.

0: me. The King of Heaven wants me. 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
2: It uplifts me. It helps me get through my day. It reminds me what my mission here on Earth is.

You know, whatever you're carrying this weekend, it could be financial pressure, it could be relationship struggles, it might be health concerns, or even just uncertainty. Remember this, hope isn't found in perfect circumstances. Hope is found in a faithful God. Paul writes in Romans 15, "May the God of hope fill you with all joy and peace as you trust in him." Now notice that joy and peace grow as we trust God. So even when answers haven't showed up, his hope can still fill your heart today. And that is great news. Hey, it's the latest for Danny Gokey. It's called Jesus Over Everything from Life 90.5.

Come and see what grace can do. It's Cochran and Company. Well, I am Jeff Lum of the Grace Girls. Unfiltered Conference is this week, Tuesday and Wednesday, July 21st, 22nd. It is not too late to register. We got over 70 girls, so it's not too late. If you want details or if you'd like to register, go to our website, life905.com.

0: 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Well, I am Jeff Lohman. Have you ever done this? Try to convince yourself that you're able to handle everything by yourself. Have you ever tried that? I have. I'm a type A personality. I like to think I can do anything, right? I'm sorry. It's my imperfection. Please don't judge. It's just who I am. But that's not really how God designed me or you. He invites us to bring our burdens to Him instead of trying to carry those things and just make ourselves feel exhausted. This weekend, we can take a few moments to pray and pray honestly and tell Him exactly what is weighing us down. He already knows. He already knows. And He deeply cares. You may be carrying a heavy load on this Saturday afternoon. But the good news, you don't have to carry all that stuff by yourself. And that's good news.
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Live 90.5, she's going to be in concert with Big Daddy Weave and Caleb and John in Bolivia at Odell Williamson Auditorium coming up in November. It's Carly Ann Taylor in Why Should I Worry? Hey, I am Jeff Lohman. A good Saturday afternoon. Hope you're having an awesome weekend. 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

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Well, I am Jeff Lohman. Hope you're having an awesome weekend. Forecast, mostly clear overnight tonight. Lows around 80, mostly sunny tomorrow. However, we have a chance of showers and thunderstorms tomorrow afternoon. Highs tomorrow, mid-90s. Better chance of showers and thunderstorms tomorrow night into Monday. 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

Live 90.5. Everything's going to be okay. Well, I am Jeff Lohman. A good Saturday afternoon. Hope you're having an awesome weekend. You know, our culture measures worth by performance, popularity, even possessions, what you have. And yet God measures your worth by the price that Jesus was willing to pay on the cross of Calvary for you. That's why your value doesn't rise when life goes well, but it's also why your value doesn't fall when life gets hard, because the cross settled it forever. So if you're questioning whether you matter or not, all you have to do, honestly, is look to Jesus and look to the cross. Because his love says you are worth rescuing, you are worth pursuing, and you are worth never giving up on. Your value was settled at the cross. Remember that. It's the latest for Landon Forbes, and all is well. I've seen

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It is Pat Barrett, and I've got a fire. Well, the Grace Girls Unfiltered Conference is coming up this Tuesday and Wednesday. 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

Live 90.5, classic Chris Tomlin at the cross. Well, if this week has taken everything out of you and you are just exhausted this weekend, maybe it's about time that we learn to let God meet us where we are. It's not about getting ahead. I know that. It's not about checking off the next box. It's about letting God meet you right where you are this weekend. You don't have to pretend that you're stronger than you feel. You don't have to put the smile on your face all the time if things are miserable, because Jesus never asked exhausted people to impress him. He just simply invites you and I to come to him, all of us who are weary and tired and burdened, and he says, I will give you rest. I love that about the weekend. I don't know about you, but sometimes Monday through Friday is tough. It's hard. And I hit Saturday, and I'm like, oh, I need a break. Rest isn't something that you have to earn. It's really a gift. It's a gift from our Savior, who knows exactly what your heart and my heart need today. So if you are feeling worn out, come to the Savior, and he says, I will give you rest. It's Landon Forbes from Life 90.5.

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14: 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I'm your host, Kurt Wallace. I hope you're having a great weekend on this July weekend. Remember the words from Psalm 37. Take delight in the Lord, and He will give you the desires of your heart. Commit your way to the Lord, trust in Him, and He will do this. He will make your righteous reward shine like the dawn, your vindication like the noonday sun. On this weekend show, Toby Mack is here. He'll talk about truth and accountability. Taryn Wells will offer some thoughts on pursuing God's calling. Andrew Rip is here to share the story behind a brand new song called Hold Me Up. And Matthew West speaks about the importance of each person's life. Rachel James has the latest in Christian music news. We'll hear a future hit from John Reddick and another brand new song, that one we were talking about, from Andrew Rip and Jervis Campbell. It's going to be a great show, and we're glad you're listening this weekend. As we get things started with something brand new on the countdown, it's Matt Maher. This is going to be all right.
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0: Joining the countdown at number 20, it's Matt Maher. Gonna be all right on the weekend. Top 20 countdown. Hey, and if you're on the X app, well, we are too. And we'd love to be your friend there. You'll find us on the X app at 20 Weekend. Well, this week we had the honor of talking with Toby Mac. And Toby told us about his wife and how she keeps him grounded. Here's what he said.
1: And I can tell you, my wife is willing to tell me the truth. So much so it hurts sometimes. She's a very honest, outspoken Jamaican woman that tells me, boy, you'll take out the trash right now, Toby. You're not on the stage right now. You know, like these kind of things. That's the way you keep grounded. I have a great church that I go to when I'm in town, that I'm a member of. My family's a member of Strong Tower Bible Church in Franklin, Tennessee. And then I have my kids, you know, my kids keep me honest. And then ultimately, of course, it's God's word, the ultimate mirror that causes you to look honestly at yourself.
0: Sharing that his church, his family, and God's word are the things that keep him grounded. That is Toby Mac. And speaking of Toby, he debuts a song here on the countdown this weekend. This is called Lord, It Feels Good.
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0: Toby Mac enters the countdown at number 19. It's Lord, It Feels Good on the Weekend Top 20 Countdown. And yeah, the Weekend Top 20 Countdown's on Instagram. If you are too, we'd love to see you there. You'll find us on Instagram under the name The Weekend Top 20 Countdown. And it's right back to the countdown we go with Bay Turner and his song Somebody's Praying.
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That is Bay Turner at number 18 on the Weekend Top 20 Countdown. On last week's countdown, Elevation Rhythm had the number 3 song called Washed.

0: SEC Mornings, worthy of it all. Will she make it 2 weeks in a row at number one? Well, stay with us, and we'll find out together here on the Weekend Top 20 Countdown. We're coming up. It's the top 17 songs in the world. Taryn Wells talks about the importance of pursuing God's calling, and we'll hear a future hit from John Reddick. It's a good one. And we'll play it for you next on the Weekend Top 20 Countdown.
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3: 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Irwin's cinematic portrait introduces us to George Washington as a brash, ambitious youth. 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The biggest content concern families will likely have to navigate in this PG-13 biopic involves realistic, though not gory, combat. We also hear two mild profanities, and characters drink and smoke as well. But Young Washington is also packed with references to God's providence and guidance. So we're giving Young Washington a 3 out of 5 for family friendliness. 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I'm Adam Holtz with Plugged In Movie Review by Focus on the Family.
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0: 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I'm your host, Kurt Wallace. And we're right back into the countdown with Micah Tyler and his song Perfectly.
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1: Now, let's take a look at a song that we think may be a future hit someday here on the countdown. And this weekend, it's a brand new song from John Reddick. His song is called Holding On. Praise God. And it's our choice for this week's future hit on the Weekend Top 20 Countdown. 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
1: Your future hit on the weekend top 20 countdown is called Holding On, Praise God. That is John Reddick. And if you'd like to tell us what you think of John's brand new song, our future hit, log on to our website and tell us at weekendtop20countdown.com. Hey, Taryn Wells is up next. And when we sat down to talk with Taryn, he talked about pursuing God's calling. Listen.
2: Now, my struggle a lot of times is not with the path necessarily, it's with the pace. I like things to move along quickly and let's get this done. Yep. And, you know, I got my little goals and everything. But really, I've learned that I have to trust, and I'm learning that I have to trust God with both the path and the pace. Because if I try and rush through seasons and assignments, then I'm going to end up with ruin. But if I can do everything from a place of rest and not trying to perform or get people to like me, you know, I'm going to end up with a greater reward.
3: And you appreciate it more because
2: Absolutely.
3: You get to sit in that rest and actually observe and take in what you're
2: yes.
3: experiencing.
2: And you get none of the credit.
3: Yeah.
2: So no big head, no ego. It's like this would not be happening without God. So
1: Taryn Wells tells us that he has to remind himself to be patient and trust in the pace that God has set for him. Hey, Taryn, I can relate. That's tough to do. Speaking of Taryn, he's up next, keeping pace this week with his song, Breathe On It.
4: Number 16.

0: Breathe on it. Taryn Wells has the number 16 song on the weekend top 20 countdown. Okay, stay with us here on the countdown. We've got the top 15 songs in the country for you. And Rachel James is back with more Christian music news when we get back to more of the weekend top 20 countdown.
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5: Switchfoot is celebrating a major new chapter. Their highly anticipated album, Forever Now, is out, and it's being called the most thematic and narrative-driven project of their career. The 13-track album unfolds like a story centered on the emotional questions someone might wrestle with during their final days of life. Frontman John Foreman says the record is about releasing control and rediscovering the joy of simply creating. The album opens with the fiery Wake Up, Mr. Crow, and closes with the Butterfly Effect, drawing inspiration from classic novelists like Tolstoy to bring multiple voices and perspectives into the songs. Adding to the excitement, the band will make their Grand Ole Opry debut on July 23rd, and this fall they'll hit the road on the Forever Now tour with special guest Amberlynn. 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
0: Hey, thanks a lot for joining us here on the Weekend Top 20 Countdown. I'm Kurt Wallace. I hope you're having a good weekend. Isaiah 61:10 says, I delight greatly in the Lord. My soul rejoices in my God, for he has clothed me with garments of salvation and arrayed me in a robe of righteousness. As a bridegroom adorns his head like a priest, and as a bride adorns herself with jewels. Pretty fancy. 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Now, it's back to the countdown we go. Tasha Layton, she's up next with her song, Meet Me in the Valley. No.

0: Meet Me in the Valley. That gal can sing. Tasha Layden, she has the number 15 song on the Weekend Top 20 Countdown. Hey, the Weekend Top 20 Countdown, we're Facebook people. 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And we got a note from a listener this past week who posted. Elizabeth Geyer sent us a note in response to our poll question, what's your favorite activity on the 4th of July? And Elizabeth said, cookout, yummy food, and fellowship. Thanks for that post, Elizabeth. I can always agree with yummy food and fellowship. Come on. 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
3: KB has a new album out this week titled Cannot Be Sold, and it's built around a pretty pointed idea that things that actually matter can't be bought, branded, or bartered. KB said it for himself. His marriage isn't for sale. His family isn't for sale. And he's not interested in watering things down just to stay likable. He'd rather give his best for God than chase what's popular. In a world where algorithms decide what gets seen and what gets valued, that's a pretty bold stance. And he backs it up with some of the most deliberate, layered writing of his career. The album moves fluidly across genres without asking permission, featuring collaborators including Ben Fuller, Caleb Conley, and more, and rewards the kind of listening where you go back a second and third time and keep finding new things. This Cannot Be Sold is out now on all streaming platforms. 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
1: 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All right, now let's get back to the countdown. A new artist with a new song. It's Carly Ann Taylor, Why Should I Worry?
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0: 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That's Carly Ann Taylor on the Weekend Top 20 Countdown. I'm Kurt Wallace. Coming up, it's the 12 biggest songs in the country, and we'll find out the results of last week's online poll, too. 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
3: 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I'm your host, Kurt Wallace. I hope your summer weekend's going good. And our toll-free comment line's up and running. Yeah, that thing's on summer, spring, winter, and fall. 888-295-SHOW is the number. 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The number is 888-295 and the word show. And here we go, back to the Weekend Top 20 Countdown with Pat Barrett and I've Got a Fire.
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0: I've Got a Fire from Pat Barrett comes in at number 12 on the weekend Top 20 Countdown. Hey, now don't forget, each week we conduct an informal poll on our website. And when we asked you last time, what's your favorite activity on the 4th of July? 5% of you said, I love the festivals and parades. 8% said setting off fireworks, which you wouldn't know if you lived around me because they're still shooting off fireworks. 13% replied cookout. 25% responded outdoor fun like swimming and stuff. And a big 49% of you actually love watching fireworks most of all. Now, on this week's poll, we'd like to know this. What's your favorite cold drink in the summertime? Is it iced tea? Sweet or unsweet, right? Iced coffee, lemonade, soda or pop, wherever you're from, or just plain old water? Let us know what your favorite cold drink in the summer is at WeekendTop20Countdown.com. Now we're back to the countdown with Phil Wickham and Crowder. It really is Amazing Grace.
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0: Phil Wickham and his buddy Crowder have the number 11 song this week. It really is Amazing Grace on the weekend Top 20 Countdown. I'm Kurt Wallace. Thanks for listening to the countdown. We appreciate you doing that this weekend. Way to go. Coming up, we got your top 10 favorite songs on our way to the number one song in the country. And in Psalm 16, we find out that God fills us with something. What is it? And how does he do it? Well, hang in there. We'll find out together. Coming up next on the weekend Top 20 Countdown.
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0: Thank you so much for including the Weekend Top 20 Countdown as a part of whatever you're doing this summer weekend. I'm your host, Kurt Wallace. Psalm 16 tells us, "You make known to me the path of life. You fill me with joy in your presence, with eternal pleasures at your right hand." Hey, each week, the Weekend Top 20 Countdown is heard on some great radio stations all over North America, like our friends at KLRC in Siloam Springs, Arkansas, the home of Mark, Becky, and Ross, the KLRC Morning Show. Good people there. Thank you, KLRC. And on The Bridge Radio in Milford, Delaware, the home of Denise Harper and Chris Scotland in the morning. We're so glad you guys are a part of the Weekend Top 20 family. Thank you so much. And we are ready to kick off the top 10 this weekend with Peter Burton and his song, Where Would I Be?
1: Number 10.

0: Where would I be? Peter Burden at number 10 this week on the weekend Top 20 Countdown. I'm Kurt Wallace, and you know, our weekends these days, I mean, they are packed, right? You got ball games, you got errands, you got brunch, you got laundry, and a bunch of it. And somehow, I mean, Monday keeps showing up anyway, right? But here's one thing I think that's really worth putting on your calendar this weekend, no matter what day it is. Church. Now, not because you have to, but because it's one of the few places where people still gather face-to-face, sing together, laugh together, encourage each other, and yes, debate whether the coffee is bold or just warm. This is interesting. Researchers have found that people who regularly attend religious services often report stronger social connections, more gratitude, and even a greater sense of purpose. I mean, that's pretty good return on an hour, right? Especially if there were donuts involved. Come on, somebody. And let's be honest. I mean, come on. There's almost always a donut involved, which is not a bad thing. So this weekend, maybe trade 60 minutes of scrolling for 60 minutes of community. Hey, who knows? If you go in the morning, in the afternoon, or sometime in the evening, you might just walk away with a smile and possibly powdered sugar on your shirt, too. And thanks for taking us along for the ride, too. Your friends here at the Weekend Top 20 Countdown. And speaking of the countdown, we're right back to it with Mercy Me and Make It Well.
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2: Life Church Switch has a new single out titled Good News. It's the latest release from the Oklahoma City-based worship collective known for their award-winning song Symphony. This one is a pop gospel track rooted in piano, guitar, and for the first time in a Life Church Switch recording, a full choir. The result is something that feels both celebratory and grounded at the same time. Rob Estevez from the group said that they wanted to write a song to remind listeners that no matter how heavy life gets, hope remains steadfast in Jesus. He came to save us even though we didn't deserve it. And with him, we can't lose. Rob said they also wanted the song to feel like Jesus sitting with you in whatever you're carrying right now. That's a pretty good description of what it delivers. Good News is the second single from their upcoming full-length album, Simple, which arrives August 5th. Good News is out now on all streaming platforms. Go check it out. I'm Rachel James with Music News.
0: 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And here we go. 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This is Rescue Me.
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0: We the Kingdom and their song Rescue Me. It's number 8 this week on the Weekend Top 20 Countdown. Hey, please stay with us. We got the top 7 songs in the country coming up. And Andrew Rip is here to share the story behind his brand new song called Hold Me Up. 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
0: 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I'm your host, Kurt Wallace. 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
0: Now, let's take a look at another song that we think may be a future hit here on the countdown. This weekend, it's a brand new song from Andrew Rip and Jervis Campbell. The song's called Hold Me Up, and recently, Andrew stopped by and shared the story behind that song with us.
2: Really just all about how we need to be doing life with friends. We can't be going through life by ourselves, disconnected. There's a biblical moment in Exodus about Moses realizing that the army of the Israelites would win when his arms were in the air. And when he got weary and tired and they came down, they would start to fall. And his friends had his back, got next to him, and helped hold his arms up into the air. And I just thought that was a beautiful idea, or picture, rather, of community and what we're supposed to do for one another. When somebody's struggling or getting weary or fighting through a time when it feels like God's not hearing your prayers, and we stand beside each other and share each other's faith, really. So this is a song called Hold Me Up. It's a summertime song. It feels good, but it's very, very true, and it's been powerful in my own life. So I hope you love it. This is Hold Me Up.
0: Thank you, Andrew. Andrew Rip there. Let's listen to his song along with Jervis Campbell. This is called Hold Me Up. It's our future hit on the Weekend Top 20 Countdown.

0: Your future hit on the weekend top 20 countdown is called Hold Me Up. That is Andrew Rip and Jervis Campbell. And if you'd like to tell us what you think of the new Andrew Rip song, log on to our website and tell us at weekendtop20countdown.com. Okay, back to the countdown we go with Jamie McDonald. She's up next with Ain't No Way.
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0: The title of Jamie McDonald's song, Ain't No Way, definitely would not have passed my English teacher Mrs. Mart's scrutiny. But hey, it works for Jamie. That's Ain't No Way, number 6 this week on the Weekend Top 20 Countdown. Coming up, we got the 5 biggest songs in the country for you, and an overflowing prayer coming up from Romans 15. 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
7: I don't know.
8: In the new movie Young Washington, now in theaters, director John Irwin unpacks the origin story of George Washington. Irwin's cinematic portrait introduces us to George Washington as a brash, ambitious youth. In order to win the heart of Sally Carey, the daughter of a wealthy Virginia family, Washington seeks to prove his worth in battle. The biggest content concern families will likely have to navigate in this PG-13 biopic involves realistic, though not gory, combat. We also hear 2 mild profanities, and characters drink and smoke as well. But Young Washington is also packed with references to God's providence and guidance. So we're giving Young Washington a 3 out of 5 for family friendliness. Read the full review at PluggedIn.com/radio. I'm Adam Holtz with the Plugged In Movie Review by Focus on the Family.
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0: Welcome back to the Weekend Top 20 Countdown. I'm your host, Kurt Wallace. I hope you're having a good weekend. Romans 15 tells us, may the God of hope fill you with all joy and peace as you trust in him, so that you may overflow with hope by the power of the Holy Spirit. And if you ever miss listening to the Weekend Top 20 Countdown here on your favorite radio station, hey, don't be bummed out. It's okay. 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We have them online there that you can listen to. So you can listen at your convenience and you don't have to be bummed out. Okay, good. Now let's get back to the countdown. Kicking off the top 5 with Zach Williams and his song, Wait For Me.
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0: 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It's Zach Williams at number 5 on the Weekend Top 20 Countdown. And our toll-free comment line's up and running. If you'd like to call, go ahead. 888-295-SHOW. That's 888-295 and the word show. Leave a comment or a question, or maybe tell a story about how a song or an artist has touched your life. The number again, 888-295 and the word show. Now, here we go with more of the countdown. How about some Josiah Queen? He's up next with his song, Demons.
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0: Demons from Josiah Queen lands in the number four spot on the weekend top 20 countdown. And your friends here at the countdown are on Instagram. And if you are too, we'd love to follow you there, however that works. 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

0: In the number three spot for the second week in a row, that's Elevation Rhythm and Washed on the weekend Top 20 Countdown. Okay, stay with us here on the countdown because the number one song in the country is just around the corner. And Matthew West is here. 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
0: Hey, welcome back to The Weekend Top 20 Countdown. Appreciate you listening this weekend. I am Kurt Wallace. We got two songs to go. And you know, one of the things that Matthew West is known for is his encouraging attitude. And we recently had a chance to sit down and talk with Matthew about why he feels called to encourage people. And here's what he said.
6: You know this is true, but the world goes out of its way to make us feel like we're not significant. Our past, our mistakes that we make, the brokenness in our lives will go out of its way to make us feel like we're disqualified from having anything worth saying to this world. But then God steps in, grace steps in and says, no, I've created you. God says, I love you. And no matter how many mistakes you've made, no matter how many problems you've had in your life, I can still speak through your life. I can even speak through the not so good stuff. And to me, that's what this whole thing is all about, is so people can know, hey, you do have something to say. It's the only way I can explain this. A teenage girl makes a bad decision. She gets pregnant. She even decides to have an abortion, but she gives her life to God. God restores her heart. And now she can reach out to another teenage girl facing the same decision like no preacher ever could. God will design a path just for you, and across that path, people will come that are designed for you and only you to impact. And I think that thought just blows my mind, but I've seen it happen. I've seen somebody battle with drug addiction, alcohol addiction, give their life to God, and then turn around and have a passion for reaching people who are struggling with the same things. And man, that to me just encourages.

0: you, and across that path, people will come that are designed for you and only you to impact. And I think that thought just blows my mind, but I've seen it happen. I've seen somebody battle with drug addiction, alcohol addiction, give their life to God, and then turn around and have a passion for reaching people who are struggling with the same things. And man, that to me just encourages me that, God, I'm going to take everything that happens in this life, I'm going to allow you to use it, and give me something to say with it.
1: Embracing his calling as an encourager, that's Matthew West, telling us why every life matters and why God wants us to embrace the calling that he's placed on our lives, no matter how much the world tries to discourage us, and it will. That's good stuff. Thank you, Matthew. And speaking of Matthew, he's got a good song on the countdown. It's called Good.
2: Number 2.

0: Good for Matthew West at number two again on the weekend Top 20 Countdown. And before we hear the number one song in the country, let's turn back to our Facebook page. Our friend Ann Daughtry Mellencamp sent us a note in response to our poll question, what's your favorite activity on the 4th of July? And she said, staying in with our dogs who are afraid of fireworks. Gotta take care of our fur babies. Thanks for sending us that note, Jean. Our dog Millie, she's afraid too. Hey, maybe some of our dogs could hide together in the bathroom or something. I'm not sure. Anyway, we appreciate you, Jean. I hope the doggies are okay, and we appreciate you reaching out to us. If you'd like to be our friend just like Jean and her dogs and more than 15,000 other listeners, just go to Facebook.com/WeekendTop20Countdown or look for the Facebook link on our website, which is WeekendTop20Countdown.com. All right, now we're up to the number one song in the country. And it finds itself at number one for the second week in a row. The top song on your playlist this weekend is from CeCe Winans. It's Worthy of It All.
1: Number one.

0: 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Number one now for 2 weeks in a row on the weekend top 20 countdown. Congratulations, CC. And there you have it, the 20 songs at the top of your playlist. 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Our executive producers are Ken Farley and Brandon Rabar. The show is written by Wes Shatler and Katie Hanskinek. And Rachel James is always here with the latest in Christian music news. Next week, we'll do it all again. And I hope you'll join us as we count down the top 20 Christian songs in America. 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And make sure you're listening next week for the Weekend Top 20 Countdown.
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4: You've probably heard the advice about discussing anything other than politics and religion. Both topics get their fair share of headlines, and often those are negative. However, if you do get in a conversation about religion, you will often encounter different views, but it usually doesn't get uncomfortable until someone brings up Jesus. Why is Jesus such a polarizing topic? Could it be that we like options and doing things our own way, but Jesus shines a light on the certain failure of that approach? 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The Bible also tells us of a side of Jesus we don't hear about often enough. 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If you've never known Jesus this way before, and you would like to find out more about having a personal relationship with him, call us at 888-NEED-HIM or go to chataboutjesus.com.
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5: 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You see, even though Paul knew he would soon be put to death, he continued to share the gospel. My friend, just as Paul knew that God was with him in his time of need, you and I can be sure of that same truth. Jesus gives us strength to face whatever is in front of us.
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